would you like to start? Yes, do a little talk. Yes, let them know I'm that girl. Yes, Monday through Sunday, I could turn a dance floor into a runway.

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0: 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What had you expected? 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I'll meet you in the park. I'll be calm and collected. But we knew right from the start that you'd fall apart, cause I'm too expensive. Your talk would be something that shouldn't be said out loud.

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4: Like lightning struck my body. To the room, get out the way. We are made of broken pieces, but that's how the love gets in.
2: Es tendencia. Es 40.
4: Your